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I said, are you gonna be my girl? 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
1: One more day and Canada's retaliatory tariffs will kick in on the other side of the border. Retaliation for the 50% tariffs the U.S. recently slapped on Canada when Ottawa walked away from a proposed trade agreement. What may be next is some form of further retaliation by the Trump administration. What may be next is some form of further retaliation by the Trump administration. In the meantime, though, what we've been seeing is Donald Trump's trolling of Canada, another late night for him, posting an AI cartoon image of himself on ice wearing a Team USA sweater, standing over Prime Minister Mark Carney in his Team Canada jersey and telling him, "Get up, Governor." For Canadians, this speaks for itself. Two people died in a Saturday morning plane crash in the Mount McDougall area of Kanaskis Country. Happened in Elbow Sheep Wildland Provincial Park. The Cirrus SR-22, which had left Springbank, Alberta Airport, had been heading to Campbell River, B.C. Witnesses at a nearby golf course say that the plane appeared to lose power and then crashed into a mountain. The Transportation Safety Board investigating. An Amazon cargo plane arriving from San Juan, Puerto Rico, overshot the runway at Miami Airport Sunday, hitting several vehicles and bursting into flames. At least five people are dead, five others injured. It's not clear if the people who died were on board the plane or in the vehicles. An unusual situation, an abandoned neighborhood in Seychelles on fire, with firefighters saying they're not able to safely extinguish the blaze given hazardous ground conditions. The fire burning in the Sea Watch neighborhood, it was evacuated in 2019 after a series of sinkholes and ongoing geotechnical instability made the area unsafe. A Central Alberta Indigenous filmmaker is dead after a rodeo accident in Enoch. Georgina Lightning was taking photos from a designated media section when a horse veered off course and struck her. The 63-year-old was pronounced dead at the scene. Lightning, a member of Samson Cree Nation, was best known for writing, directing, producing, and starring in the 2008 feature Older Than America. Otto Jelinek, a former world champion figure skater and federal cabinet minister, has died at the age of 86. The Prague-born Jelinek died peacefully in hospital Saturday after living with Parkinson's disease for close to 20 years. Well, it's back to the routine tomorrow for many, including kids going back to school, busier on the roads, and with school buses returning, police remind drivers to stop when the bus is stopped. They also advise anyone posting those first day of school photos to not mention the child's name, school, age, or grade, and they say that privacy settings should be in place. From the Vista National News Desk, I'm John Crawford.
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1: One more day and Canada's retaliatory tariffs will kick in on the other side of the border. Retaliation for the 50% tariffs the U.S. recently slapped on Canada when Ottawa walked away from a proposed trade agreement. What may be next is some form of further retaliation by the Trump administration. What may be next is some form of further retaliation by the Trump administration. In the meantime, though, what we've been seeing is Donald Trump's trolling of Canada. Another late night for him, posting an AI cartoon image of himself on ice wearing a Team USA sweater, standing over Prime Minister Mark Carney in his Team Canada jersey and telling him, "Get up, Governor." For Canadians, this speaks for itself. Two people died in a Saturday morning plane crash in the Mount McDougall area of Kanaskis Country. Happened in Elbow Sheep Wildland Provincial Park. The Cirrus SR-22, which had left Springbank, Alberta Airport, had been heading to Campbell River, B.C. Witnesses at a nearby golf course say that the plane appeared to lose power and then crashed into a mountain. The Transportation Safety Board investigating. An Amazon cargo plane arriving from San Juan, Puerto Rico, overshot the runway at Miami Airport Sunday, hitting several vehicles and bursting into flames. At least five people are dead, five others injured. It's not clear if the people who died were on board the plane or in the vehicles. An unusual situation, an abandoned neighborhood in Seychelles on fire, with firefighters saying they're not able to safely extinguish the blaze given hazardous ground conditions. The fire burning in the Sea Watch neighborhood, it was evacuated in 2019 after a series of sinkholes and ongoing geotechnical instability made the area unsafe. A Central Alberta Indigenous filmmaker is dead after a rodeo accident in Enoch. Georgina Lightning was taking photos from a designated media section when a horse veered off course and struck her. The 63-year-old was pronounced dead at the scene. Lightning, a member of Samson Cree Nation, was best known for writing, directing, producing, and starring in the 2008 feature Older Than America. Otto Jelinek, a former world champion figure skater and federal cabinet minister, has died at the age of 86. The Prague-born Jelinek died peacefully in hospital Saturday after living with Parkinson's disease for close to 20 years. Well, it's back to the routine tomorrow for many, including kids going back to school, busier on the roads, and with school buses returning, police remind drivers to stop when the bus is stopped. They also advise anyone posting those first day of school photos to not mention the child's name, school, age, or grade, and they say that privacy settings should be in place. From the Vista National News Desk, I'm John Crawford.
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1: As we sleep tonight, Canada will be making its next move in its trade war with the U.S., retaliatory tariffs kicking in just after midnight. A response to the Americans' 50% tariffs launched after Ottawa pulled away from trade talks last month, and chances are this is going to mean further retaliation in some form by the Americans. R.J. Curry, chair in Canadian business history at the University of Toronto, says the only way to stop the escalation is to get an agreement. However, Curry says this, you've got an administration here that is completely detached from reality, adding, Trump has shown an ideological commitment to high tariffs and given no sign that he's going to budge. Curry's bottom line, we're in a kind of never-never land. Imagine this, a kind of a soft and open and tame kind of winter. That's what Environment Canada climatologist David Phillips suggests we may be in for, a milder winter season dominated by Pacific rather than Arctic air. Wonderful for home heating bills and Canadians who aren't big on winter, not so great though for skiers, skaters, and snowmobilers. The reason is a supercharged El Nino, which Phillips says will mean less snow, more rain in the west, and more problems this spring, earlier forest fires, and more drought. There's word the Pear Lake wildfire, which had forced the evacuation of the entire town of Clinton, B.C., is now being held. At one point, the fire was almost five times the size of Okanagan Lake and one of the largest wildfires in B.C. history. Pear Lake was among fires known as the Big Bar Complex, also making up the 59 Creek, Bonanza Creek, and French Bar Creek blazes, all of which are now being held. A Central Alberta Indigenous filmmaker is dead after a rodeo accident in Enoch. Georgina Lightning was taking photos from a designated media section when a horse veered off course and struck her. The 63-year-old Lightning, a member of Samson Cree Nation, was best known for writing, directing, producing, and starring in the 2008 feature Older Than America. Otto Jelinek, a former world champion figure skater and federal cabinet minister, is dead at the age of 86. The Prague-born Jelinek died peacefully in hospital on Saturday after living with Parkinson's disease for almost 20 years. There's a heads up from police as kids start heading back to school after summer vacation tomorrow. They're advising motorists to focus on the road and avoid distractions at the wheel, especially with school returning, and to make sure to stop or stop school buses. Oh, and one other thing, you know those first day of school photos? Well, police advise against posting the child's name, age, grade, or school information, and to make sure that privacy settings are properly in place. From the Vista National News Desk, I'm Sean Crawford.
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1: As we sleep tonight, Canada will be making its next move in its trade war with the U.S., retaliatory tariffs kicking in just after midnight. A response to the Americans' 50% tariffs launched after Ottawa pulled away from trade talks last month, and chances are this is going to mean further retaliation in some form by the Americans. R.J. Curry, chair in Canadian business history at the University of Toronto, says the only way to stop the escalation is to get an agreement. However, Curry says this, you've got an administration here that is completely detached from reality, adding, Trump has shown an ideological commitment to high tariffs and given no sign that he's going to budge. Curry's bottom line, we're in a kind of never-never land. Imagine this, a kind of a soft and open and tame kind of winter. That's what Environment Canada climatologist David Phillips suggests we may be in for, a milder winter season dominated by Pacific rather than Arctic air. Wonderful for home heating bills and Canadians who aren't big on winter, not so great though for skiers, skaters, and snowmobilers. The reason is a supercharged El Nino, which Phillips says will mean less snow, more rain in the west, and more problems this spring, earlier forest fires, and more drought. There's word the Pear Lake wildfire, which had forced the evacuation of the entire town of Clinton, B.C., is now being held. At one point, the fire was almost five times the size of Okanagan Lake, and one of the largest wildfires in B.C. history. Pear Lake was among fires known as the Big Bar Complex, also making up the 59 Creek, Bonanza Creek, and French Bar Creek blazes, all of which are now being held. A Central Alberta Indigenous filmmaker is dead after a rodeo accident in Enoch. Georgina Lightning was taking photos from a designated media section when a horse veered off course and struck her. The 63-year-old Lightning, a member of Samson Cree Nation, was best known for writing, directing, producing, and starring in the 2008 feature Older Than America. Otto Jelinek, a former world champion figure skater and federal cabinet minister, is dead at the age of 86. The Prague-born Jelinek died peacefully in hospital on Saturday after living with Parkinson's disease for almost 20 years. There's a heads up from police as kids start heading back to school after summer vacation tomorrow. They're advising motorists to focus on the road and avoid distractions at the wheel, especially with school returning, and to make sure to stop or stop school buses. Oh, and one other thing, you know those first day of school photos? Well, police advise against posting the child's name, age, grade, or school information, and to make sure that privacy settings are properly in place. From the Vista National News Desk, I'm John Crawford.
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0: the Vista National News Desk. 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
1: As we sleep tonight, Canada will be making its next move in its trade war with the U.S., retaliatory tariffs kicking in just after midnight. A response to the Americans' 50% tariffs launched after Ottawa pulled away from trade talks last month, and chances are this is going to mean further retaliation in some form by the Americans. R.J. Curry, chair in Canadian business history at the University of Toronto, says the only way to stop the escalation is to get an agreement. However, Curry says this, you've got an administration here that is completely detached from reality, adding, Trump has shown an ideological commitment to high tariffs and given no sign that he's going to budge. Curry's bottom line, we're in a kind of never-never land. Imagine this, a kind of a soft and open and tame kind of winter. That's what Environment Canada climatologist David Phillips suggests we may be in for, a milder winter season dominated by Pacific rather than Arctic air. Wonderful for home heating bills and Canadians who aren't big on winter, not so great though for skiers, skaters, and snowmobilers. The reason is a supercharged El Nino, which Phillips says will mean less snow, more rain in the west, and more problems this spring, earlier forest fires, and more drought. There's word the Pear Lake wildfire, which had forced the evacuation of the entire town of Clinton, B.C., is now being held. At one point, the fire was almost five times the size of Okanagan Lake and one of the largest wildfires in B.C. history. Pear Lake was among fires known as the Big Bar Complex, also making up the 59 Creek, Bonanza Creek, and French Bar Creek blazes, all of which are now being held. A Central Alberta Indigenous filmmaker is dead after a rodeo accident in Enoch. Georgina Lightning was taking photos from a designated media section when a horse veered off course and struck her. The 63-year-old Lightning, a member of Samson Cree Nation, was best known for writing, directing, producing, and starring in the 2008 feature Older Than America. Otto Jelinek, a former world champion figure skater and federal cabinet minister, is dead at the age of 86. The Prague-born Jelinek died peacefully in hospital on Saturday after living with Parkinson's disease for almost 20 years. There's a heads up from police as kids start heading back to school after summer vacation tomorrow. They're advising motorists to focus on the road and avoid distractions at the wheel, especially with school returning, and to make sure to stop or stop school buses. Oh, and one other thing, you know those first day of school photos? Well, police advise against posting the child's name, age, grade, or school information, and to make sure that privacy settings are properly in place. From the Vista National News Desk, I'm John Crawford.
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